I've heard people say that too much of anything is not good for you, baby. But I don't know about that. As many times as we've loved and we've shared love and made love, it doesn't seem to me like it's enough. It's just not enough, baby.

0: 5. 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
1: Er det ikke rigtigt, man kan bare ikke få nok af fuglefløjt? Her var det The Beatles og Blackbird. 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
1: When your legs don't work like they used to before, and I can't sweep you off of your feet, will your mouth still remember the taste of my love? 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

0: to myself, this affair never gonna go so well.
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